0: Yes.
1: Okay, oh, my God, isn't that Prince on television, Saul?
0: Why are you rooted on me, for God's sake?
1: You've ever seen or what?
0: Okay,
1: Saul, don't you touch that channel. Leave it alone, Saul. I'm changing the channel.

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Rebanadas

0: Well, Carmen, we're just getting started.
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2: 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Here's

0: Wake up in the morning feeling like P. Diddy.
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0: Grab my glasses, I'm out the door. I'm gonna hit this city.
1: Let's
0: before
1: go.
0: I leave, brush my teeth with a bottle of Jack. 'Cause when I leave for the night, I ain't coming.

0: 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They only wanna do you dirt. 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